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1: 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We're okay. We're actually transporting the freighter westbound right now.
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0: 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Adam Tom William 3369. Adam Tom William 3369. Found of life, Cedar Lane. 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

0: 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We 10-8, 10-42. 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
0: 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Ten 25105 West State Street. Since in contact with him, also digging the narrative. If contact is made, have him give West MPD a call. They have his driver's license that they're trying to return.

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1: County 630. You call it Hartford CS number 1-109 Little Clean, unit 1, or 40 of people who is on hospice, according to the callers, vomiting, headache, was occurring this morning. He's in a hospital location, I was requesting an ambulance to respond.
2: Alright, you can go to 823, go to the parking lot.

0: Washington County Fisherman from Rescue Unit at Rem, Wisconsin, N116 W16105 Main Street, and N116 W16105 at Main Street. Her 75-year-old male is not making any sense when he's answering questions, not wanting to move. His face is very flushed, requesting he be transported to the hospital per an on-call nurse. Clear time, 1937.
1: I have custody of the stray cat. I'll be 76 to the Humane Society in Plan.
2: What's that for? County 631 Center. 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

Carson County, the German Town Rescue Unit at Rum, Wisconsin, and 116W16105 Main Street for a 75-year-old male. He's conscious, semi-alert, breathing, not making any sense, answering questions, not wanting to move. His face is flushed, requesting that he be transported to the hospital per the on-call nurse.

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It's going to be on an older model, silver sedan, Honda. We'll be pulling in the Culver's Jackson.

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0: Hazard 145 in Division. The caller reporting that someone opened the barricades and people are driving through the construction.
1: Yeah.

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1: 45.
2: No 28 on a black BMW SUV will be 45 northbound South Island.
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3: 1752.
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1: 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Break Adam Robert Victor Edward Lincoln Ocean versus Adam Lincoln Edward X-ray Ida Sam Middle Ocean Male Unknown 82479.
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0: 7, checking your status. 226, 221. For all possible 1055. 1017 called states a male and a female were 1056 at the garden lounge. Female got into the vehicle and started it, driving northbound on Main towards Tidal Town. Vehicle described black with two green stripes and older Chevy, 28 of 88391, 88391.
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0: 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Actually, a Camaro, and it's now just pulling away. It's a purple Camaro.
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0: Lunchable plate on a gray Chevy sedan, northbound, Appleton in front of Science.

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0: other woman. 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
1: Lender, all Ocean, L. Lincoln, E. Edward, and R. D. David, E. Edward, R. Robert. First of Joseph, J. John, O. Ocean, S. Sam, E. Edward, P. H. P. Paul, H. Henry. Middle J. John, Mail White, 1226, 1966, 1226, 1966, break for a second.
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1: Ocean, C. Charles, K. King. First of Rachel, R. Robert, A. M. C. Charles, H. Henry, E. Edward L. Lincoln, middle S. As in Sam, female white, 617-1979, 617-1979.

0: 45 County traffic. I'll be on Fond du Lac east of Division. Fleet is In God We Trust, O Ocean, or 0ISRAEL. 0ISRAEL.
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2: 120 Maple Ave South, number 3.
3: 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Adam Henry Charles 3912.
2: 23.
1: Can you hear me?
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1: Six, 33, county traffic.
0: Does the mill have any priors?
2: Affirmative, 2 priors.
1: That was Wisconsin. Adam Frank Charles, 1380, AFC, 1380, Highway 6, the Kettle Marine.

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1: County 10. 7:45, okay, thank you.
0: Alright, County 634, checking status on the 2. We're good. Alright, 631 status.
1: Thank you.
2: 457, County traffic. Boy, boy, X-ray 3610. Okay, boy, boy, X-ray 3610. 45 north, on south of the
3: 5-1 return.
4: Very happy. 10-4-4, code 7. Two 33, 219, that's fine.
3: 3-19.
4: I have an open line 911 pinged at 664 Fair Street, 664 Fair Street. A female can be heard yelling multiple times, "Leave me alone." Male subject can be heard in the background.
0: 3-10-4.
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1: Okay, 634. 6 recline. 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
3: Okay. 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
1: Eleven County traffic. Plates on an orange Pontiac sedan, 41 northbound, North Hoyle.

and parking in traffic. Wisconsin, hello. Adam William, Victor, 3472. AWD 3472. 60 kilograms.

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congestion county sheriff, German Town Rescue, German Town Rescue, responding to North 115 West 16170 Saxony Village Boulevard. Again, North 115 West at 16170 Saxony Village Boulevard. 16-year-old female has a lot of allergies. She has a heart rate that's going between 100 and 115. An oxygen level between 93 and 98. Her throat feels tight. Her chest hurts. She is conscious and alert. She does have family on scene. Washington County Sheriff 2, Germantown Rescue. Germantown Rescue, respond to North 115 West 16170 Saxony Village Boulevard. Again, West 16170 Saxony Village Boulevard. For a 16-year-old female that potentially could be having an allergy reaction. Her heart rate between 100 and 115, 93 to 98 oxygen level. Her throat is tight, her chest hurts. She is conscious and breathing. She does have family on scene. Clear at 2034.

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0: 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Adam Edward Tom, 1068, AET 1068. 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

0: 745 County, I'm 23. Was there an apartment number?
1: We'll confirm that one's right.
2: It's going to be 4104, 410.
0: 10-4.
2: Talk to me, 745. He said that you just, or the caller just said that you passed the apartment. She should be yelling at you right now.
0: Hey, for my sir, let's fire him off going to be easy for this east door. I'll pop it open for him.
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Trevor, 77, 53, 7. 3 and 10, 2.

0: Southbound 64, turning traffic. William Ida, San Mary. William Ida, San Mary. Beyond County Line and Pilgrim.
1: Report County traffic.

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0: Okay, go ahead.
1: No, 20 on a red Subaru SUV. Will be 40, correction. Kia SUV will be 45 south on South Paradise.
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Big Boy George, 7743, EPG, 7743, will be South Main Street at least.

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Victor, 4526, Adam George Victor, 4526, I'm on Plaza at Delft.

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2: Zebra Edward 6384 AZD 6384 will be 60 at home.

0: 45, 690 traffic.
1: 45,
0: 25. Adams, Bravo, 25, 66, ABP, 25, 66, 41 northbound at 33.

0: 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And available.
1: Are you able to assist Hartford with a traffic stop? You're going to respond to 634 stop at Sumner and Brault Street, Sumner and Brault.
0: 242, okay.
1: Yep.
0: 6-3, I'm calling up that level. Nine 6-0, county. Ten 41, squad 5, 961 is 10-41, squad 3, 963 is 10-42.

0: 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And so K-9 will be on a BC search.
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0: 5-0, County, another traffic stop. 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
1: By 7 County, if you're calling, I'm intensive, I'm updated. Zero County, will be stopped on South Main and Paradise.
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0: 430, coming traffic. Boy Zebra 1463. Boy Zebra 1463, 33 at Aurora.
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2: 76 to county. They have been notified. Beginning already.
1: Go ahead.
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1: 10-4.

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1: I copy.
2: Washington County Sheriff 2, Allenton, rescue respond to 5805 Schneider Court, 5805 Schneider Court, for 63-year-old male, possibly having a heart attack. He is sweaty, he can't walk. He is conscious, alert, having some trouble breathing. Washington County Sheriff 2, Allenton.
1: The patient's responsive.
2: Male, possibly having a heart attack. He is sweaty, dizzy, can't walk. He is conscious, alert, having some trouble breathing. Clear at 2158.
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4: 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Adam Young Roberts, 6594, Bay Hickory Park.

0: 2463, just for 43. They're outside by a bonfire. Patient's also intoxicated. He's had about 4 drinks, and the symptoms started shortly before they called us.
1: 5-2, copy.
2: Horses, copies.

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0: Do you have a spot available that can assist Fossil 46 at Washington 45? Looks like it's a three-wheel motorcycle.
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450 County 2729. Of Hathaway, Henry, Adam, Tom, Henry, Adam, William, Adam, Young, first of Chuck, Charles, Henry, Union, Chuck, King, middle initial, H. Henry, 3-8-1963, male, white. Salve.

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0: In Creekside, 1017 advisors, three juveniles that were standing on the corner. They left and then came back. One is on a scooter and one is walking.
2: 10-4. Adam Mary George 8670. Adam Mary George 8670. 144 at H. Henry.
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0: What? 7454 Walford, check. 454-1025 Bolus Reef Lake Pub. 4493-1167. There was a male subject marine in the parking lot by a motorcycle. However, by the time the caller turned around to check on him, he's now getting on the motorcycle, possibly leaving. We're gathering for...
2: Thank you.

960 County Traffic. Sam Lincoln, 7091, SL 7091. I'll be 175 in Slinger Road.

24 February, again, 1022, our caller checked on him, says he was no longer on the ground, didn't appear 1056. He was okay and didn't need any assistance. He's driving away.

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0: 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Nothing was heard. 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

0: 7631, I'll actually need you to clear for family trouble and any other Hartford officers. 1053-17 Grand Ave, 317 Grand Ave. Caller stating that she doesn't feel safe inside the home. She's 14. Her dad's yelling at her.
1: Okay. 630 County, I'll head out to the traffic stop. Other people were in the family trouble.
2: County, I copy. I'll be on that family trouble. For 43, it sounds like it could be a Lily Smith, if I remember correctly.
0: That's who we're online with. She said she's downstairs. Her dad is upstairs. He does not know that we've been contacted.
2: I copy.

0: 1632. Nothing physical has occurred tonight. Caller's currently in the kitchen.
1: I got Tony. Yeah, she's putting me on the family trouble for now.

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1: Hey.
0: So for you.
1: Ed County Fighter, this is 1353.
2: BP 6646, 40 northbound, north of Mequon.
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1: 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For 43, the vehicle is unable to start. It'll be parked here in the U.S. Bank parking lot overnight. I'll be 76 to Regalware with one adult male, starting same as ending. 10-4.

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Out of Wisconsin, 748 Paul Lincoln David, 748 PLV, 41 southbound off ramp to County Line.

0: 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It's on a silver Chevy Silver, 41 North Trail.
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0: questions, Robert. Scottsdale, old boy, David Henry, 5828, correction, 25. Boy, David Henry, 5825. The Washington River, close loop.
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0: Abram.
1: Copy, he just called, I let him know, appreciate it.

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1: Town squad, theft in progress at Walmart. The single black male, some line gathering further.
2: Thank you, Swan Colony Keys, for me, 1037 at Brower Park.
1: 6-1.
3: M1060.
1: He left out of the emergency door. He's getting in a U-Haul.
3: Copies. Other pulling in 30 seconds.
4: 38 copies.
1: County 960, Spanish.

0: 748, just confirming it's a U-Haul truck or a van.
1: The caller is now going back on her word saying they don't believe they got into the U-Haul. You want to just check the vehicles around the U-Haul? Maybe she's mistaken.
0: Ten four, I don't see a U-Haul right now.
1: She said it was by the emergency door. I don't know exactly where that is. It's a black male wearing black pants, a white t-shirt, and a gray zip-up hoodie.
0: Four, eight copies. The U-Haul is right across from the automotive section, but there's nobody around it.

0: 748 County. I got a male walking away from me, Maple at Appleton. He's walking northbound.
1: May or may not be related. She says the male might be by the entrance. She matches the description. I guess I would try to make contact. She just says by the emergency door.
0: 10-4, I'm with a female, black shirt, black pants. Looks like she's got a hoodie on.
2: County, can you find out where this emergency door is?
1: Standby.
3: 34, so 33.
4: Right.
3: It wouldn't have been worried.
5: Seven 15 County, I'm 10-8 headed down to Wally.
1: Copy that. She said the emergency door is located by the pharmacy. She then corrected herself as stated that she doesn't believe the U-Haul was involved, just that they walked by it.
2: 38, I copy. I found the emergency exit by the home and pharmacy doors.
1: Copy. She does not know where the mail is. So not anybody's guess.
2: Copy and agree.
1: County 452, Jeff Chuck.

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1: Over.
0: 6:34, County Road 10-8.
1: Copy that. County and Germantown squads. Final opinion was that the wife is in the U-Haul and the male went to the U-Haul and walked away from it. So the U-Haul is involved.
0: County 10-8
2: from both calls.
0: Right. 51-48, go to the U-Haul and see if anybody's in there, I guess.
2: Right over there.
3: Seven 55 to Germantown Squad. I see a employee talking to someone in the U-Haul.

0: 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Union 22 is knowing you all.
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3: 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Adam Henry 31954.
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0: In the parking lot, Quality Inn and Suites, 2433 West Washington. A gray Toyota Camry who's nodding off. Described as a male white wearing a red baseball cap. Caller tried knocking on his window and he did not respond. He is breathing.
3: Do you have a U-Haul key over there by chance?
0: 36, my copy.
3: Negative.

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This is an attempted retail theft. 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

0: 313-236. We're responding to a call on Eastern where there's mentions of somebody shooting up a house. So if you guys can expedite, until we know what we have.
1: 10-4, we're 10-6 to mail now. I will try to expedite as fast as I can.

0: 10-4, 10-4, 10-4, 10-4, 10-4, 10-4, 10-4, 10-4, 10-4, 10-4, 10-4, 10-4, 10-4, 10-4, 10-4, 10-4, 10-4, 10-4, 10-4, 10-4, 10-4, 10-4, 10-4, 10-4, 10-4, 10-4, 10-4, 10-4, 10-4, 10-4, 10-4, 10-4, 10-4, 10-4, 10-4, 10-4, 10-4, 10-4, 10-4, 10-4, 10-4, 10-4, 10-4, 10-4, 10-4, 10-4, 10-4, 10-4, 10-4, 10-4, 10-4, 10-4, 10-4, 10-4, 10-4, 10-4, 10-4, 10-4, 10-4, 10-4, 10-4, 10-4, 10-4, 10-4, 10-4, 10-4, 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
4: Adam Sam Paul 4560. Adam Sam Paul 4560. 41 northbound.
0: Excellent.

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2: Adam Sam Paul 4560. Adam Sam Paul 4560. 41 northbound, North Hello. Go ahead.
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0: 748 County, St. Nelson, release.
1: Right, that'll stop him.
2: Hi, with
1: it. Adam, Lincoln, Lincoln, Sam, Charles, Henry, Lincoln, Adam, Edward, George, Edward, Robert, first name of Ryan, that's common. Middle initial, Amazon, Mary, date of birth, 10-16-79, male, white. Can you just check for any open bond conditions?
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0: Force and bail jumping is to maintain absolute sobriety. And not to be FRs.
2: So far, just for 43, this can be bail jumping, possible 55.

0: 313-234. Do you need me there?
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2: 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She might be down the street.
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0: 10-4. Age and name.
2: 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She's mom's gonna tell her to come back. If you see her, just lay her down for me.
0: 10-4.
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2: 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Go ahead. Jerry here says that her car is no longer on scene.
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1: No plates on our road, SUV 45 northbound at 2 Charles.

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0: Over.
1: PC search into the vehicle. Found open intox in the cup holder. Alright, well, Tony, copy of them. Two, Tom, three, Adam, one, Robert, Frank, Victor, five, Mary, William, 2-2-5-4-5.
2: Station. Please mark a PBT of 0.265, repeating 0.265. And four.
0: Well, then that VIN comes back with a 28 associated Frank Mary 717045 to a Jorge Nunez out of Streeter, Illinois on a 2021 red Toyota utility shows sold vehicle. That was the most recent 28 that's associated with it. Negative 29.
1: Four 36 contact.

Washington Sheriff's Endurance on Rescue. 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For a 37-year-old male that feels like his blood pressure is dropping, he says he's eclipsing stars. He did not lose consciousness. He's breathing normally. He's going to be located outside the front door. Washington County Sheriff, please, Germantown Rescue, respond to W132 and 10611 Grant Drive for a 37-year-old male. Feels like his blood pressure is dropping. States he's seeing stars. He did not lose consciousness. He's breathing normally. He's going to be located outside the front door, clear at 2376.

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1: Hey, 10-8-5, you want to start me up a welfare check at the same location? Sounds like it's going to be room 222. It said his buddy is in crisis. He's going to be checking on.
2: Denver.

0: 436, you can report a charging complaint, 45 northbound from the split, 45 northbound from the split. It's a gray sedan with no lights weaving all over the roadway. 20 provided was Adam Sandpaul, 1450, ASP 1450. Caller's no longer following, but willing to make a statement at the end.
1: I'll get behind it.
2: 36 copies.

0: 436-911-28, should list on a 2022 Honda Accord Grand Color to a male party out of West Bend. He is valid negative.
1: Sam Moore, miles traffic by the 45 cross mile, North St. Charles.
0: 20-

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1: Sure. Four five two County 5123.

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0: 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Adam Boy Paul 9019. 45 South Palm, south of D. David.
2: Unknown state, Adam 3350, Edwards Lincoln, Adam 3350, Edwards Lincoln, 41 southbound county line.
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1: 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My last name is going to be Nora Ocean Edward, George Edward Lincoln. First name of Nicholas of the Common. Middle initial is Adam. Mailway date of birth 8/22/90, 8/22/1990.
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1: Sure. 2 coming. 5. 59 with 2 male juveniles to Addison Park and Ride, and they'll be awaiting family pickup.
2: Attaboy Victor 1456. 45 southbound Western.

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0: Rescue on Italy Tanina Gills Farms N120W19000 Price Road. We're an open line 911. There was some faint talking in the background. 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

Austin Taylor plate, Mary Victor, 156, on a black Ford SUV, 41 northbound exit to 167.

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1: 2407, Glenn.
0: H. Henry, 1098, Adam Young Henry, 1098, 41 northbound, north to 33.
1: Central Cruisers. Four for eight, seven.
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0: 36 is Highland. Boston Court, Unit 8. 828 Boston Court, Unit 8. Concerned advising her roommate is having a psychotic episode. She is a paranoid schizophrenic. Course, she's not violent. There are knives in the apartment, but no other weapons.
1: 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We'll both be 76 from FS1.

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1: 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Think Island.

0: 15 to 48. Go ahead. Ball's going south from Kion. Time for it. Front Appleton. Roger.
1: Corey, you want me to respect the retail theft?
0: Not yet.
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0: Adam Henry 31954 out of Arizona. Adam Henry 31954.
1: 10-4, this is unrelated.
0: Yep.

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0: 3634. For your RO does not have any prior 5-5 history, does have a charge issued for possession of drug paraphernalia and a convicted possession of marijuana.
1: Therefore, thank you.

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Out of Wisconsin, Adam David Lincoln, 7096, ADL 7096, 41 northbound north of Holy Hill.

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1: Good.
0: For an abandoned 911, that's 529 North 10th Avenue, 529 North 10th. There's no answer on callback. Let's do a mail subject at this address.
1: Roger.

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0: 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Can you just check if there's any flags for him?
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748 County Traffic. Out of Wisconsin, Adam Sam David, 2376, ASD 2376, 41 southbound, north of County Line.

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0: Ten four, I'll take one down here, please.
1: This is Germantown on truck stop, 41 southbound, come on.
2: 76. 41.
1: Well, up at 768 Eastern Avenue. 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
0: 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Adam Wyong Union, 4629. Adam Young Union, 4629. 33 East of Weiss.

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0: Fort Morgan County traffic. Adam John William, 5410. AJW, 5410. 41 southbound at Holy Hill.
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1: Over D, David, 97705. George, over David, 97705. 41 northbound, just south of 60.
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0: 1035, 9377, County Road SSAM. 9377, County Road SSAM. For an 11-year-old female that possibly had a seizure, she was on the floor shaking and screaming and was unconscious at one point.
2: You Wascom, first responders, respond to 9377 County Trunk SSAM, 9377 County Trunk SSAM, for an 11-year-old female, possibly had a seizure, mom came into the room, she was on the floor shaking and screaming. She was unconscious at one point, she is now conscious and on the crime. Washington County Sheriff, QQ Oscom, first responders, respond to 9377 County Trunk SSAM for an 11-year-old female possible seizure. Mom came into the room to her shaking and screaming on the floor. She was unconscious at one point. She is now conscious and crying, clear at 0231.
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2: 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However, she was found on the floor by mom. It's unknown if she would have fallen off.
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County 5 in for westbound Med 1. We are on scene. Dispatch from Med 1. Med 1 is on scene. Keep asking.

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1: Two negative. He disconnected. He was going to gather some of his things and then head down to the lobby.
0: I copy. He's making his way down now.

0: Washington County Sheriff 2, Germantown Rescue Respond 2, Eagles, Angle House, N109, W171-10, Eva Circle, Room 111, repeating N109, W171-10, Eva Circle, Room 111, for an 89-year-old female having severe nerve pain in her back, looking for transport. 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Washington County Sheriff 2, Germantown Rescue, respond to Gables, Angle House, N109, W171-10, Ava Circle, Room 111, for an 89-year-old female having severe nerve back pain. 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Clear, 0312.
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1: Green Valley Lot 214. Green Valley Lot 214. We received an open line 911 and we heard a female yell, ow. And then on call back, it did not answer. We left a voicemail.
2: That's probably around

0: සිංහලට කාට යන තැන
1: December Street X-31191, 31191. 12, 1043. 1043, rapidly showing of plotting at 214. However, in-house we have it to an Allison at 205, which is just across the street from 214.
2: Central John County, 1060.

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0: Yeah. 448, it appears the other half flooded the residence.

0: 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Are you in the area still?
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0: Do you want to pull in here? I have some footprints that I want to try to follow.
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0: Scranton truck plate, Legion William, 8634. 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Will be 60 at roll.

call for you, Tony. The county squads are going to go 1060. It appears he fled through a wooded area into a different part of Green Valley.

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0: Engine 2 and Med 1, respond to seizure at 409 South River Road, Unit 6. Cross streets are East Kilbourne Avenue and Gatewood Drive.
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0: 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First name of Emily, that's common. 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Female white. 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

Question. Yeah, I'll ask again for a driving complaint, 41 southbound from DW, 41 southbound from DW, the vehicle that's swerving all over the roadway. Colors following, we're gathering for it.

0: 24-54, last name Eastbound from Aurora Road. Eastbound from Aurora, college no longer following. Again, it was crossing over the fog line and swerving within its own lane of traffic. The 2016 blue BMW.
1: Stand 4. Still, stop me, from the city.

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0: 6315. Wisconsin Auto, Adam King Charles, 5698, AKC 5698, will be East Monroe at Allhorn.
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0: Highway 33, 77-year-old male foul. Believes he may have had a stroke, he's having slurred speech, conscious, lower breathing.
2: Washington Sheriff's Office, 2 Coldwell first responders. Teenagers respond to 4602 Highway 33, 4602 Highway 33, 477-year-old male who fell and may have had a stroke. He does have slurred speech, conscious, lower breathing normally. Washington Sheriff's Office, 2 Coldwell first responders. You need to respond to 4602 Highway 33, 4602 Highway 33, 477-year-old male who fell and may have had a stroke. He does have slurred speech. He is conscious, lower breathing normally. Clear at 505.
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0: 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Go into the inspections and find the maintenance number for Scott.
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0: 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Key holder is working on fixing the problem.
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0: Adam Boy Henry 5819, and I'll be on Prospect, just south of Badger.
1: 2407.
0: 407.
1: It's 428 on traffic stop, Prospect and Badger.
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0: 428 county subject is not complying with rolling with the zone.
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0: Okay. This is going to be the subject I was attempting to serve before.
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0: 1032, 1025 North, 1027 West, 18850 Dandy Drive. Contractor with an officer to stand by due to an employee being fired yesterday. However, caller now believes he's going to show up this morning due to threatening text messages. He described the employee as unhinged, unknown access to weapons, and would possibly drive a red four-door car.
1: One four.

Washington County Sheriff's Life Service. He's found at 28 Wandale Avenue, 208 Wandale Avenue, for a 72-year-old male with chest pain, shortness of breath, and low blood pressure, conscious alert. Washington County Sheriff to Sling Correction Life Service, case on 208 Lawndale Avenue, 208 Lawndale Avenue, for a 72-year-old male with chest pain, shortness of breath, and a low blood pressure, conscious alert, clear at 642.

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0: 10-4.
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1: 1025 is Quality Inn and Suites, 2433 West Washington Street. Caller was doing some work in the area, observed a blue town and country, coming on the east end of the parking lot. Saw a female subject in the vehicle, appears to be sleeping, mouth wide open, not responding to tapping on the window. Caller observed it for about 20 minutes. How long it's actually been there is unknown. He's no longer on scene. It's attached. It's a blue Dodge Grand Caravan to a Margaret Ott off of Kilbourne Avenue.

Jack Connie. This is General Fire for Squad Maintenance.

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0: Is requesting a go to safety first in West Bend, and for 43, she can't get out of the vehicle because there's so much stuff in the vehicle, so we'll have to have to get her out as well.

0: director who was fired. He is also requesting to keep the peace. He stated that he will be there at 7:26 in a blue Ram pickup.
1: Four.
2: 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Five.
0: 6:20, Tony. 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
1: Coney, 10-8.
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2: 22.
1: 802 calling. On the 76 with a few.
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0: 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One's in traffic, you know, send me a car or two.
1: 03 and 409, get started that way and I'll pay for rescue.
0: 436, I'm closer to Folsom, I can head that way as well.
2: 403 copies, 101144.
0: Any ambulance?

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0: 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Silver.
1: County State 226, did you want me to attach you to the...
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0: All incoming units, 1653 on scene, 2 vehicle accident, 1 vehicle in traffic, debris on the roadway, both vehicles are upright, multiple patients outside. 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

24-28, Santa Chuck. 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
1: 4-3-6,
2: could
0: you copy a
2: transfer?
1: I did, I'm sorry,
2: what's that? County, if you haven't already, you can assign the crash to me, I'll write
0: up. 10-4-3, County 435, status check.
1: I'm okay.
0: 10-4-35. 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
1: I'm sorry, I'm a select for a stop sign down. Respond at their convenience or immediately.
0: Immediately, please.

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1: Right here.

0: for 27, copy of sex offense and welfare check.
1: Four twenty-seven.
0: Recon 217 Concord Court in Newburgh. 217 Concord Court in Newburgh. Anonymous caller who is available via phone if needed is reporting 20-year-old that this residence is involved with inappropriate relations. Has also made suicidal statements recently to the caller and has a possible 1032 in the residence. Did have an attempt a couple of years ago with a knife. Caller advised that he would be cooperative with law enforcement and lives in the residence with family members.
1: Four 32 County. One of the tow trucks is on scene.

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0: Ted Vulcan Industries, North 113 West 18830 Carnegie Drive for a landline 901 hangout. No contact, man. I call back. I went to the phone tree.
1: That worked.

0: 9427, be advised, I am not able to locate Bryce's information using RMS Accurate or Pages. Closest would be at Tyler at that residence.
1: Sorry, 1653, Ryan Tartford.
2: Met 3, respond to mid-unit request at 1080 Baker Avenue, Unit 149.
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2: Cover. Leah Evans out of Milwaukee, valid probationary status, negative 8.
1: Denver, thank you.

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Union Victor 4055, repeating Union Victor 4055.

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1: Do Thomas Sumner at that address on a black Ford F-150?

0: How many times 41?
1: Part of the phone.

0: Housing Society, 3650 Highway 60, behind the building. Passerby reported a large amount of smoke, no flames. Not attached to the building, it's only being used as a reference point. No burns logged in that area that we are able to see. I've just updated the town of Polk is doing a controlled burn. We are currently calling them just to confirm it's under control.
1: Yeah, I'll head that way. Call you.
0: Over.
1: 4:35 a.m. today.
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0: 28, AMG George C. Charles, 8385. Adam George Charles, 8385. Hubert is just west of 175.
1: Four.
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Union King 3723. We'll be on Union Street at North Wilson.

0: Are you on 1046? Ten sixty Highway 41 northbound in McLaughlin Road. For SMI disabled on the shoulder, requesting 1058.
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0: 6, Placer County traffic. Johnson personalized, Boy Union Charles King Sam 2. Again, Boy Union Charles King Sam 2. We'll be on Broad and McKinley.
1: Number 2427.
0: Okay,
1: Tom. Tower 2406.
0: 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Okay.
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2: Washington County Sheriff, German Center Rescue, respond to West 140 North 10145 Fond du Lac Avenue at the automatic transmission design. There's a private residence on the property. Respond there. First 77-year-old female having stroke-like symptoms per the caller, but would not elaborate on that. Is vomiting, has MS, diabetic with elevated blood sugar, conscious, slurred breathing normally. Washington County Sheriff, Germantown Rescue, respond to automatic transmission design, West 140 North 10145 Fond du Lac Avenue, at the private home on the property for a 77-year-old female having stroke-like symptoms, but the caller would not elaborate. Is vomiting, has MS, is diabetic with elevated blood sugar, conscious, alert, clear, 903.
1: 2742, attempted to you.
3: Some 10 County, 742 is on assignment. Can you send somebody else?
4: Yeah. 733, I copy. You can put me on scene.
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0: 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I have Walmart. Trimmerton.

0: 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I'll start heading out of Walmart.
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0: 6-24 County. I'll have traffic.

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Or John King George, 274 John King George, will be North Wagner, West Prospect.

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0: 26-23-622, copy that page and respond to the Hartford Aurora urgent care.
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0: 23-6-22, staff is reporting that the 25-year-old female experiencing a mental health crisis. She can be heard yelling in the background, and they're advising that she is not combative yet.
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0: Is working on gathering.

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0: 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Hello? Hello?
1: Washington Engineer 2, Jackson, fire respond to Charter Hazmat Lake.
0: Oh, yeah.
1: Landmark location for a fire alarm activation, general activation, no location further, no contact on site. Washington County Sheriff 2 Hart 2, sorry, Jackson Fire, responded Charter Hazmat Lake landmark location, North 168 West 22022 Main Street for fire alarm activation, general, no location provided, no permits or keyway contact, clear at 10:02 a.m.
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0: 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She's upstairs. 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Okay. 624 is on scene. Looks like the ambulance is pulling up to that side door. 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
1: Copper. 1060 South Oak Road in Paradise, South Oak Road north of Paradise. There was a silver pickup in the ditch, called in by a passerby. There was a white pickup on scene assisting them in some capacity. Female was observed taking children out of the vehicle. It did not appear that anyone was injured. Right.

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Twenty-eight 773 G George W William L Lincoln 773 George William Lincoln 164 just north of 167.

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0: Well, Three County, did they advise if it was north or south of the location?
1: There's
0: That's right, thanks.

County for it's an abandoned vehicle. County 410 or 420 abandoned vehicle. County 410 or 420 for an abandoned vehicle. Trooper Schneider, semi-trailer abandoned in the back lot with no cab with it, has been there for over a week, called in by the manager.

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0: 4-9, can I follow up?
1: Washington County Sheriff, German Center Rescue, respond to PS Seasonings, West 210.12855, Gateway Crossing, for a female that went unconscious. She is breathing. Washington County Sheriff, German Center Rescue, respond to PS Seasonings at West 210.12855, Gateway Crossing, for an employee female that went unconscious. Is breathing clear at 1041.
0: 19341, again 19341. 403 County, continuing. I'll be out at the office.
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2: 1751.
3: 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The patient is now conscious, not very alert, faint in nature and having trouble sitting up. Your entry information is go to the south side of the building to door number 2. Should be a large overhead garage door where staff will let you in.
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0: 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For a female that went unconscious, is breathing very faint, not very alert. Enter through door 2, outside of the building.
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0: 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Be looking for a silver Honda Civic. There is a female black driver and a male black passenger driving in the neighborhood taking pictures of homes. Told the caller they were canvassing the neighborhood looking to see who is voting. They did smell of 101 last seen north on Decker.
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0: And they did provide a 28. 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David Edward 7018. I can't get that back through Georgia or Wisconsin.
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0: 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I can't get it to come back.
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1: 6-24, 10-5, 5-1-5, Branch Street, Apartment A, and 515 Branch Street, Apartment A. Check over of John. He was called in by the owner of BNS Liquor. He states that the subject comes to this store daily and has heard him make suicidal statements. However, he has not seen the subject today, but does have a history of physical health issues.
2: And passed. For just a clinic today.

0: preferably.
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2: 6-3,
1: 10-22. 10-4, I'm not by my computer. Why am I disregarding?
2: Disregard why I was calling you, so respond to the welfare check.
1: You.
2: Time for
0: 3, H. Henry, 3, V. Victor, 5, 3, 2, C. Charles, 5, H. Henry, T. Tom, 1, 6, 5026.
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0: 24 ton that returns through Indiana to Schneider National Leasing Corporation out of Indiana.
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1: It's going to be Washington Heights, senior living, 525 North Main Street. For an 85-year-old female, pain in her left shoulder and arm, conscious but breathing okay. State she's in extreme pain. It's going to be located in the lower level dining room.
2: Ten four, you must get advised.
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0: Is anyone of you available to respond to a vandalism now progress outside of your area?
1: Affirmative.
0: I have a PD lobby. 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Who states that her son's car was egged sometime on Sunday morning. It was parked in the area of Elma Drive and Emerald Lane. No video footage.

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733 County. 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

0: 9-17.
1: Lutheran High School, 2230 Livingwood Lane. Abandoned 911 plotting on the east side of the school. Phone number's not in. Hollis attempted callback. Went to a voicemail that's not set up.
0: Go to the time.
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1: 410 Kai.
0: I'll take a 1051 for the trailer. So 53-foot enclosed box semi-trailer empty.
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0: 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Unit A. For a 75-year-old female, possibly who has acute PE, experiencing shortness of breath, dizziness, heart racing. She feels like she's an active, conscious alert, some difficulty breathing, front doors open. 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Possibly has QPE, increasing shortness of breath, dizziness, heart racing. 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Front door is open.
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1: Duke County, I'll be out with Ron Mohawk and Flintlock. 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
1: To a fire station. And we're with you, 2729's out of state. We can't make heads or tails.
2: Ten four, that's for Chantel and Zachary.
1: Correct. Yeah, Zachary Terrell Bryant, 116 of 88, and Chantel D. Evans, 212 of 85.
2: Both negative 29. She is showing suspended out of Ohio. Standby for his driving record.

0: 205, he's not coming back through Mississippi. Was there another state?
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0: 732, calling in, moving up there. 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
1: That is, name is E-R-Y instead of A-R-Y, he's valid.
0: No problem, thanks.

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1: Four ten thirty seven
2: in the area of 6338 Phoenix Drive East, again 6338 Phoenix Drive East. Callers reporting there's canvassers in the area. One went into her garage. She's concerned why they would do that. Let's see, north of this address about a minute ago. Got signal I found towards 33 in a Toyota Corolla with an out-of-state plate.
1: MR. You can give me the canvasser.
3: Seven 742 County.

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0: Ready. Right.
2: That was a similar complaint near Park and 18th. Out-of-state subjects that were canvassing. If you call the PD, they can get you to the officer that's out.
3: Over there, actually.

0: 看你所创业的业态，也可以看成一些。
1: 在玩。

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0: 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Adam King, 2920, again, boy, Adam King, 2920, we on 83 at Roosevelt.
1: 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County Fire, 1652 is clear of the call on branch, no patient transport.

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0: Unit D Lake David, Sun Neighborhood Barbershop. With a green older model SUV, younger male with a mustache, kept cutting her off, started yelling and swearing at her, and then started recording her.
2: This is a test at the Washington County Sheriff's Office. Severe weather warning system. The time is 12 p.m.
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0: Go ahead, Connie.
1: 427-428-1060, the area of 1614 H. Henry. Again, 1614 H. Henry. Ozaukee County is looking for assistance locating a missing suicidal subject. Name is in the notes. He would be operating a gray 2018 GMC 28418 Zebra Paul Charles. And the suicidal subject made a phone ping, and it was plotting in the field in the back of this residence. They do not believe that that residence has any association with Andrew. If located, stop hold advice.
2: PRO restrictions violations.
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1: Need unknown access to weapons. And the lead to last be seen on foot.
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0: Port 27 County. Just be advised, it looks like the farmer here is cutting the field behind the house.
1: Ozaki just called back. They advised that they had an off-duty deputy from their agency drive through the area and did not locate anything, so they advised you could disregard.
0: Farmer.
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0: Go ahead. Clear the office, I'll be 76 to my router.
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0: What's your status on hiring? We get a panic buffer check for your area.
2: Momentarily.
0: It's just checked for from Waukesha County. They're looking for buffer check on Christine. She was at the YMCA in the falls and was yelling for help in the pool and then left on her own. She was going to be driving a bright blue Toyota Camry. Left approximately 10 minutes ago on no direction. She doesn't have access to a rubber band surplus.

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0: 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Six 24 County.
1: Actually, I will not be enrolled. That's not in the city.
2: I'm building 10-6 on the delivery.
1: Four.
3: County 435, sir. 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
0: It's 24. Are you calling?
3: Approved by 112. We did have a car coming from here.
0: Zephyr, you can put me in route again.
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1: 731 is passed on from Waukesha, make your own case. Christine Barker, she's at the YMCA in the Falls, was yelling for help in the pool and then left on her own. Driving a bright blue Toyota Camry, 28 of Adam David Williams, 7095. I did with a bump block around 10 minutes ago. Vehicle hit on the Camry, County Line Road and Appleton Avenue. I would assume she'd be going to her residence, West 178, North 9737, River Spencer, West.
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1: Predator, yep.
0: And responding units, we have a 30-yard rubbish unit, smoldering flames, and not close to the building at this time as far as flame interaction goes. 1663, why don't you pull past the unit to get your pre-connect off, and we'll need a single line with pike poles to put this unit out. Switch to Mavis Red when you're on scene. All other responding units pull into the complex and stay to the right. 63, why don't you pull up past this right now? And let's switch to Mavis Red.
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1: Okay.

0: Decision traffic, sir. Boy, B-Boy, E-Edward, 5256. Boy, Edward, 5256. In the DMV parking lot, Kelly, over.
1: 10-4. T90 is in route.
2: WCC contact, they located
1: you, Christy. 70, you can pull in by me also on this side. 90, when you pull in, just pull up to 70. 70, you want to go to your right. To your right, 70. To your right.

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0: 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I'll add the address I'm on South Shore.
1: Four one, County Tenant.

Washington County Sheriff in Newburgh, eastbound 1558 Maple Dale Road, 1558 Maple Dale Road for a 62-year-old female with bad chest pain and tightness in her chest. Conscious, slurred breathing. Washington County Sheriff to Newburgh, eastbound 1558 Maple Dale Road, 1558 Maple Dale Road for a 62-year-old female. Bad chest pain and tightness in her chest, conscious, slurred breathing, clear 1233.

0: 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You can put us in route.
1: 427, 1025, 15558, Maple Dale Road again, 1558, Maple Dale Road. For a 62-year-old female, bad chest pain and tightness. 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

0: 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Adam Zebra Robert 4840. 500 blocks South 18th Avenue. Other threat. Fire and route freighter West Penn Emergent.
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So, black Dodge Ram was speeding, swerving, male white driver, balding, we'll pass it along as well.

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1: Attention, Hartford High School requests immediate emergency response in the English hallway. 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
2: 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Okay, just a test.
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0: And I responded to the area of Paradise and River for a black Dodge Ram that was last seen eastbound from the intersection with 2 Phoenix Drive and westbound. Described as terminating speeding for ring callers no longer following the line. Make a mistake.
1: River Runway.
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1: 4-5.
0: /541 Hillside Road. 911 callers reporting a female black with black, long, dark hair, black suit, pants with a red tie, keeps walking from the caller's residence directly across the street and sitting on the porch, and does not live there. The caller just returned home, unknown how long she's been there. She's sitting on her phone on the porch now, no weapons observed. She was dancing and walking on and off the porch at one point.
1: 10-12, I just logged out on a CP at US Bank.

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1: Ten A from traffic and 10A from radar.
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0: 731 County, go ahead with SS.
1: Okay.
2: 25 North, 114 West, 18697 Clinton Drive. Me is Amanda, states that there was a piece of mail that was delivered empty. There was supposed to be a check in it. Unknown exactly when it occurred, however it was delivered today. Unknown suspect.
0: 10-4 and Rob.
3: 420, checking your setup.
1: Oh, okay, I'm on it. 542.
3: Guys, we do have a flake on file with our residence for an 86-year-old Sharon Short with onset of dementia.
1: Yeah.
0: 410 County 23.
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0: County, can I get a 2729 chick out of California? T Tom, H Henry, O Ocean, M Mary, A Adam, S Sam. First name, K King, I Ida, Y Young, L Lincoln, E Edward, E Edward, middle initial, M Mary. Date of birth 3/19/07, again 03/19/2007. 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
1: Steve, go ahead.
0: Highway 60 near the Burger King for one vehicle accident. It looks like the vehicle now moved off Los Way. It's still in traffic, no injuries.
1: Six.

0: 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Attention, Hartford High School requests immediate emergency response in the district office. 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Attention, Hartford High School requests immediate emergency response in the district office.
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0: 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Attention, Hartford High School requests immediate emergency response in the district office.
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2: 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There is no vehicle associated with this 28. Do you have a VIN?
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0: Hi, Vega.
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unfortunately, coming to Lifestar Rescue, you're needed at 1727 Woodland Way, 1727 Woodland Way, for a medical alarm pendant notification. No contact has been made with the patient. It was to a Robert, 83-year-old. There is lockbox information for the front door and an EMT card on the fridge. Washington County Lifestar Rescue, you're needed at 1727 Woodland Way, 1727 Woodland Way, for a medical alarm pendant notification that went off. There's no contact with the patient. Contact was to a Robert, 83-year-old. There's lockbox information in the notes. There is also an EMT card on the fridge. Clear time at 1347.

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2: To respond to 1560 County Trunk H, again 1560 County Trunk H, the caller is requesting a walkthrough of the property, references Aki County's missing person.

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0: Area 1557, Dovetail. 1557, Dovetail. Call reporting is a female sleeping in a vehicle in the area. Getting further on her description, just concerned that she's been there for a while. Should be a gray Jeep.

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2: 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We are returning.

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0: 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It's going to be a red Mazda. No plates. We're going to be 60 in Division. Direction 60 in Maple.
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1: I'm 10-2. I called DPW, they came out and fixed it. My computer is doing a forced reset, so I can't update anything.
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0: Four 462 County, everything's 10-2. I'll be moving out there.
1: 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Adam Paul David, 6053. Adam Paul David, 6053. 144 Cedar Hill Drive.

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0: 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You'll be looking for a blue Honda Civic versus a gray Toyota Camry in the middle of the parking lot.
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Louisiana, 914 Edward Queen Charles, 914 Edward Queen Charles, 18th and Corporate Center.

0: County Harvest spots the crash on Simon Drive. There are no injuries. Operator is out of the vehicle. 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
0: 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There's a small tree down. I can call DPW and they'll be able to help.
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1: 24.
0: I am going to need that tow truck. It is currently over top of a tree. They might be able to pull it off, though.
2: Yes, sir. Officer check at 712 Imperial Court. Caller states her son will not answer when she calls.
3: Six Arthur County. I'm Melissa. Been out to the jail. Not know time to tell something.
1: Rear Valley.
4: Miss me.
1: Yeah.
0: He's just 1042.
1: Somebody on me?

0: Tony 443, checking your status.
1: Two.
0: 10443. Two nine, checking your status.
1: Okay.
0: 49.
1: You copy a semi 28 out of Indiana.
0: Go ahead.
1: Crossroads of America plate 3829289. Repeating 3829289.
2: Seven forty nine, if you could on the bridge analysis, other if you give the 1017 a call reference to property matter.
1: 805 County Trevor.
3: Wisconsin, Adam John Tom 2010. Adam John Tom 2010. Yeah, Parkview in Maine.
1: Affirmative, squad 13, please.

0: 49.
1: I attempted to call that caller, but the number's not in service. Do you have a different number?
0: I'll check RMS once again.
2: Hey, 226, are you able to call into dispatch?
0: Tower. 49, a new number, then outside, transpose the numbers.

0: County 624. So is Gessler's coming from Lyman?
1: I'm sorry, I wasn't listening. 10-9.
0: Gessler's en route from Lyman.
1: 10-4. 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
3: 915, 10-2, clearing.
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2: 46223.
1: Negative. I just wanted to make sure they weren't coming, weren't going to be needed. Everything's 10-2, no ambulance.
0: Got it.
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2: 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I'll be 76 to Walmart.

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Thunder, engine 2 is back in quarters. Okay, moving update.

0: 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Cross streets are North Indiana Avenue and Schmidt Road.
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2: 15 County, LBI, at the BMO Harris Bank, same call. 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

0: 6.7. Moving on to 2830 with 2 palm trees.
1: No 28, no worry. Black, 4, pickup. I'll be 45 at Fenway.

I will be en route to the jail to drop off property related to case 26-6203.

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0: 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The man is a car close by.

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0: 748, correction, 749.
1: That's my one.
0: I have a 10W7 complaint pending, 1 year clear from that.
2: Time for, is it emergent or anything? Because I haven't even responded to this other call.
0: Yep, it is a U-Haul truck that's been parked in the caller's driveway off Orchard Drive since 9 a.m. Checked the cameras and seen no one get out of it.
3: The van does decode to a Ford F-350. It is so new that it hasn't been titled yet.
2: 745 County, that might be related to what day shift was dealing with earlier.
0: Let's just think of that as well. Reference their Menards and Walmart call.
2: Hey, firm, do they have a license plate?
0: I'll take her ding, gather one, I'll give them a call back.
2: Four.
4: Salon 745. 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
1: 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I'm going to go with 749 to Hilltop. 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
0: Copy. Plate and flock info on that. I call those.
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1: 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We'll be Highway 28 at Kettle Rain.
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1: Do you have a CSO on duty today that can stop out with a disabled vehicle on Washington and Main, south on Main?
0: Affirmative. What kind of vehicle description?
1: It's a red Kia. He's, the owner states that he has a tow coming, but he's a road hazard.
0: Can you go to Tech Black and give me her phone number?

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1: Go ahead, 420.
0: 6-20982, again, 20982. I'll be out at the original.
2: Those states are probably out of the jail. 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
1: 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There is a 10-0 at that residence.
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1: 620. First one up here, PD, to assist a female subject. It's regarding the possible post on Facebook. 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

0: 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Patient stable, just calling that the LZ is clear and secure.
1: 608 County. Penny from Alice, will be 1042.
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2: Timberline Trail, 73 Timberline Trail. 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Timberline.

0: 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Boy David Lincoln 2979. Page Boy David Lincoln 2979. 41 southbound South County.
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0: 29. 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
1: Tommy, what's the last four of those men?
2: Seven two three seven again. 437 calling traffic. 437 calling.
1: Boy Young, 5768, repeating, Boy Young, 5768, 60 in Mayfield.
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One 7 6 Mary David, 8 1 7 6 Mary David, 41 North Dundee, 28.

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1: Four six, County Army, not traffic.
0: Traffic.
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1: Okay.
0: Holy Hill over 41. Caller struck by a gray SUV, possibly Ford Explorer, that took off and uninjured, pulled out of traffic in a white transit van.

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2: Do you need
0: me as a PD, or?
1: Oh, for everybody, I have notes. Heffer. County Trunk V, again, Highway 45, County Trunk V is in Victor for a accident rear-ended two vehicles. The caller is hurting, but no ambulance is needed.
0: 476. Three is clear for the Western Order.
3: Research.

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1: Or Tony, go ahead.
0: In response to Highway 167 and Highway 175, again, Highway 167 and Highway 175, there's a two-vehicle accident, no injuries. They are in traffic. It originally happened Highway 167 in Appleton.
1: Or Tony, go.
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0: 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At 500 Rawls Avenue, cross streets or Creek Road.
1: Adam Victor David, 6158, repeating AVD, 6158, 341 southbound, 144.
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4: 76-4478 Beaver Dam Road in the county. They've been advised.
0: Four 37, Connie. Four 37, Connie.
1: Alright.
0: You can put me on that PDO, Holy Hill and 125. For 43 traffic back up to 41 on Holy Hill.
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0: 2425 for a rescue. Station 227, 228 ascendant. This is requesting rescue. Patient is in booking.
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0: Complaint at 824 Westland Court, 824 Westland Court, unit number 5. 1017 State, he can hear his neighbors yelling, sounds like they're fighting.
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1: To the investigation and I'll check. Spencer Weber.
0: Respond to Decorah Road and County Trunk M has been Mary again. Decorah E and County Trunk M has been Mary for a two vehicle accident, no injuries. Caller is trying to get out of traffic. 28s are going to be Mary George 1882 and Adam Mary Franks 2016.
1: 10-4. So got the 18 on Decorah. 4-6-3 County tonight.
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2: 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I'm just standing by for a valve driver that should be here shortly.
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1: 1035-1630 Beverly Lane, 1630 Beverly Lane. For a hang-up, I'm one. Female stated it was a mistake and then hung up the phone.
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2: Met 3, respond to motor vehicle crash at 45 and County Highway B.
0: First one is Mary, Adam, Robert, George, Edward, Nora, Edward. Mary, Adam, Robert, George, Edward, Nora, Edward. Second 28 is Adam, Robert, Nora, 5029. Adam, Robert, Nora, 5029. I'll take a no preference 51 for both vehicles.
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1: Sorry, go ahead.
0: There's a 68-year-old female in the passenger of the Trailblazer who's requesting medical attention. She just recently diagnosed with AFib. She'd like to be checked out. Patches breathing.
1: 10-4-4-4-4.

0: Marston County, Julian Newbury West, Julian Newbury West, you respond to Decorah Road and County Trunk M. Again, Decorah Road and County Trunk M is in Mary. A 16-year-old female was involved in an accident. Passenger of a Trailblazer requesting medical attention. She does have AFib. She is conscious, alert, and breathing. Washington County 2, Newburgh West, Newburgh West, you respond to Decorah Road and County Trunk M. Again, Decorah Road and County Trunk M is in Mary for a 16-year-old female passenger of a car accident. We're closing medical attention. She does have AFib. She is conscious, alert, and breathing at this time. We're at 1641.
1: Down for 624.

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0: 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I called him back and instructed him to go home. It's going to be the 288 Knob Hill West and then 288 Knob Hill Drive up West.
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1450 County Fire on scene. Appears to be two vehicle accident out of traffic. 1448 will be command.

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3: Charles George, 1251, repeating Adam Charles George, 1251, Main and Roosevelt, color white.
2: Professor. Germantown Squad, copy out 1050 PI, line and road in Appleton, again line in and Appleton, just south of for 70-year-old male, possibly passed out at the wheel. Car is currently parked. Correction, Tenovich.
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6: 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I'm almost 23.
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0: 446. B-51 is en route.
1: Who's it going to be?
0: Ralph Lyons.
1: 10-4, thanks.
2: 135, coming 1042.
3: 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He is breathing, but not responding.
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1: 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Seven 47 County same.
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2: Washington County Sheriff's Station, return us, return us, return us, return us, return us, skate call at Landon at Appleton, again, Landon at Appleton.
0: Great.
2: For 8 male subject behind the wheel. Washington County Sheriff's 2, German Tomovsky, German Tomovsky, your response is needed at Lennon and Appleton, again, Lennon Road and Appleton, after a vehicle, accident in a ditch, 30-year-old male, quick to 6056. Washington County Sheriff's 2, German Tomovsky, German Tomovsky, this is your second rescue request to respond to Rivers Bend and the county line in the area of Rivers Bend and county line. Criminal subject wearing a green vest, closer to the one he's advising he is hurt from his hip to his ankle. Tomasky, Trevor Tomasky, this is your second rescue request to respond to Rivers Bend and County Line. Again, Rivers Bend and County Line. For email subject with a green vest, closer to the Lundy's, complaining of hip to ankle pain, not bleeding, not in a vehicle, will be sitting out near the road.
1: 5657. Tom Victor Mary, 426 TVM.
0: Vehicle in the ditch, in the trees. 05 will be investigating the SUNY command.
3: Current to Dennis. Out of Colgate, I'm a 2009 Honda Accord Cannon color. He's valid negative. No prior OWI.
1: We copy.
3: Four-five-six, checking your status.
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3: 456.

0: Pending fire to units responding to Riverside Lane and County Line Road. Be advised, subject is going to be between the Wendy's and the mailboxes in front of the Riverside Circle West apartments. Again, near the sidewalk, wearing a green vest.
1: 624 County, clear the stop, updating.

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2: Best crasher will be Rivers Bend Circle and Sherwood Court. Did you count him 23 with the other unit?
1: You can cancel the tow for the flex. 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
1: Respond to the SO lobby for an XMPD that happened on 8/16 at 7180 County Trunk O. Again, 7180 County Trunk O. Caller stated the truck pulled out in front of the driver, which caused him to swerve into the ditch and hit a tree.
0: He's on scene. Report on refusal or returning.
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0: 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Mid-32's arrived, Freighter Westbound.
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0: Washington County Sheriff's to Hartford. Correction, Germantown Fire, Germantown Fire, response needed. W167 and then 920 Cardinal Court, Creek Gas Lake. Washington County Sheriff's to Germantown Fire, response is needed at W167 and 19920 Cardinal Court for Gas Lake, clear 1725.
1: 47 County, I copy the page and route.
0: 47. Oak 18th Avenue for rapid gas listing that everyone drew.
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0: 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County Fire 1752 is clear of the hospital, en route to the gas leak.
1: I'm going to test the waters going down Division Road. I'll let you guys know if it's passable. That'll be our quickest route to get there.
2: Copy. We've kind of committed going 41 route down the county line.

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0: 443 County. Their tow's on scene. All of the units have cleared the area. Moving update.
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0: Welsh County Sheriff's Department, Germantown Rescue, Germantown Rescue. 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
0: Just to Richard Lesky, Richard Lesky, your response is needed by 1705 at W211 and 11863 Hilltop Drive, Unit D, David 2. The Maple Terrace Mobile Homes, again, D2. 366-year-old male with jaw pain may be related to a tooth infection, swollen mouth, conscious aware, and breathing normally. Washington Sheriff Stu Richfield Rescue, Richfield Rescue, your response is needed by Germantown 1705 to W211 and 11863 Hilltop Drive, Unit D2, the Maple Terrace Mobile Homes, Unit D2, 56-year-old male with jaw pain possibly related to a tooth infection, swollen mouth, conscious aware, reading grant 1734.
2: 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Mm-hmm. 1705 from Station 2.

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0: was walking with her on Partridge Boulevard at Center Street when a vehicle came up and a male subject started talking to them. Should be New Jersey plates as a four-door sedan. Seeing those for further.
1: Can you bring the ladder truck out? Okay, affirmative, and just be advised, you can now make it down Division Road with the truck. I can make it down? Cannot. Copy.
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Jim, what do you got? Copy.

0: 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Is that Colorado 121?
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3: 24-1751 is clear of the hospital.
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2: 26, break, 12144 again, 12144 will be the crash from earlier.
1: Four six two, it's going to be a rescue call from the jail, so respond to the jail for a Huber inmate, elevated heart rate, elevated blood pressure. He can go by. Swan.

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0: Okay. Sure, Pat.
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6 Hunter County. 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
0: 10-4, thank you.

0: monitor.
1: Four six zero back in county. I'll be updating.
2: It'll be a catch basin full used oil. 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
1: Affirmative. Four 463, respond to 5006, Highway 175, again 5006, Highway 175. For a TRO violation, caller has a TRO against her ex-boyfriend, states that she's been getting phone calls from him. He is currently in custody at the Jackson County, in Jackson County, Black River Falls Corrections.
0: 10476.
1: County 749.

0: 1705 from 1751. To respond to the incident on Cardinal.
1: We should be good with the personnel here.
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1: County 108, can you 10-9?
0: 108, County, I will be out with squad at St. Joe's.
2: 443, County, follow up.
3: 624, County.
1: Go ahead.
2: 2631259. Again, 2631259. Just clarifying some notes.

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0: Are you able to take a call on Wilson and Sumner? If you could, 1025, 1054 Stillwater Lane, 1054 Stillwater Lane, took a report of a caller that was walking when across Wilson and Sumner when she was struck by a gray SUV with a cargo carrier. She said she's okay, but we received multiple calls on it. We have suspect information in notes.
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0: 749 County. I'll deal with the highway department. 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
1: County 1023. 10446. 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
2: 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So technical.
3: 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I'll get someone over there.

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1: 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We're getting to it as soon as we're able to.
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2: 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I have another paper service. 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

0: 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Cross streets are Highway 45.
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0: 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Cross streets are Highway 45.
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2: 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Attempt to locate. 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
3: 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Yeah. 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
1: Boy Adam King, 8314, BAK 8314, 41 southbound, county line.

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1: 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They were heading northbound past, headed to westbound. It appears

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0: 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He's feeling tightness in his chest. He did have his first infusion this morning at the cancer clinic, and his heart is racing, requesting no lights or sirens. Washington County Dental Heart Correction, Jackson Rescue, you're needed at 4419 Country Air Drive, 4419 Country Air Drive, 90-year-old male. He has a pacemaker since July. He is feeling tightness in his chest. Since around 3 p.m., he had his first infusion at the cancer clinic this morning. His heart is racing, requesting no lights or sirens. Clear time, 1851.
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